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0: got us on in Westlake, maybe up there in Tradition, wherever you live. 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
1: Wouldn't trade this Tyler for a stone cold $1 million. My green all comes blue collar, and I'm all good with that. This world's been

Girl. You may have seen the video for the Stephen Wilson Jr. Song Gary, because Gary Sinise is starring in it. It's a pretty cool song. He's going to be singing when he comes to our secret session.

0: Dan and Shay coming down here with Tyler Hubbard and Josh Ross in October. We're giving you a whole 30 days to get the 75 hours listening through your mobile app. I always suggest, you know, if you have it in the car, you got to connect your phone. 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

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But thank you for listening. I'm glad you chose your country music. 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
1: Hey, what's up, guys? This is Alexandra Kay, and my new song, Straight for the Heart, is out right now. Thank you so much for listening.

0: How's that clock going on your Listen Live amount this month? We're halfway through July, trying to get you that 50 hours within the whole month of July to get you qualified for Brad Paisley. If you didn't get there yet, look, got half a month to go. He's not coming till September 18th. That is a Friday night. Just get the 50 hours this month.
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12: When you first saw her, she was out walking her dog. 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But when you finally did, it was too late. 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

Just wanted to remind you, you probably put some in the laundry earlier, right? Don't forget to put it in the dryer. You don't wake up tomorrow morning and your clothes are all still soaking wet. You're like, oh, I need that for today. It's a little heads up. It's what I do. It's Eddie E. It is New Country Nights.

0: 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Tomorrow morning, 9:15, Stephen Diener, host of the UAP podcast. 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

right, tomorrow morning, you're going to be hungry. What do you like, French toast? Pancakes? You just like, how about steak and eggs? When's the last time you had that? Let's pay for it. $50, Kiki's Breakfast Cafe. Awesome over there in Wellington. Tomorrow morning, 8 o'clock, Tim and Chelsea got it for you. A man from Florida.

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0: 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Luke Combs, rethink some things.

It is called Rethink Some Things. It's the new one from Luke Combs on New Country Nights. I have to re-listen to that so I can start listening to all the words. But that is another song probably going to go to number one like all Luke Combs songs do.

a request from, what's your name, Susan? Okay, thank you for listening. You're in Boynton Beach. She wanted the new Hudson Westbrook. Here you go. It's called Painted You Pretty on New Country Nights.

just getting out of work. Maybe you're a server. Maybe you're a bartender. Whatever. Hey, hope you had a good night. Hope you made good tips. Thanks for listening to New Country Nights.

0: Think As You Drunk, Riley Green on New Country Nights. All right, what's October coming around? You got a couple show. Actually, there's a lot. From Nico Moon, you got the Dan and Shay, Tyler Hubbard, and Josh Ross show. But another show in October, right here at I Think. Zach Top, October 3rd. 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

hope you enjoy the rest of your Wednesday night, your hump day, your Whiskey Wednesday. It is Eddie E. Thank you so much. I mean it, for listening to New Country Nights tonight.

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12: 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And the reason why we're doing that is we have found that if we don't have a huge inventory, we can't do huge volume. You know, if you're really looking for a deal, the best thing to do is to go to a store that wants to do huge volume, because that way they can spread the cost over a lot of different sales. A dealer that only sells a few cars can't really give you that great of a deal because their margins are so small and their numbers are small. 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
12: If it's reasonable, we're going to take it.
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12: 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I loved it.
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1: Hey, what's up, guys? This is Alexandra Kay, and my new song, Straight for the Heart, is out right now. Thank you so much for listening.

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1: 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Lainey Wilson here. 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
1: 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It's Jelly Roll. 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
1: What up? It's Nick Rivers for Greenway Kia of West Palm Beach here with Mike. Mike, how does everybody get the deals?
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13: 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It's amazing what we have to offer.
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1: This is the first time that Chelsea's actually debated whether or not to share this story with me on the air, or a story, which means I am all ears.

0: Here's the floor is yours. Go.
1: Okay.
0: Oh, it means it's good. Oh, did you hear the pre-story sigh?
1: I know that you don't have a filter, but if I've ever asked you to like try to put one on, this would be the moment.
0: I will try.
1: I don't think I've ever asked that of you in 6 years. 7 years. Six, seven.
0: I will try my hardest to put on a filter, whatever you call it.
1: Okay.
0: All
1: so
0: right, here we go.
1: Do you remember a few weeks back, I was really annoyed at how expensive my perfume is?
0: Yes.
1: Like, I was like, I'm just so annoyed. Like, I feel like I'm constantly buying this one perfume that I always wear. And I was like, all right, I'm annoyed. I'm going to try to find something that maybe has a similar smell.
0: Right.
1: But is a little less expensive because I seem to go through it. I seem to use it more frequently than I should, I guess. I like it. I like to smell nice. So I kind of did some research on the perfume that I currently use and some options that were a little more affordable.
0: Right.
1: That were a similar scent, if you will. I'm like, you know what? Maybe I'll just try some different stuff.
0: Right.
1: Just because if it's expensive doesn't mean it's the best.
0: You're a girl of the 2020s.
1: Exactly. I'll just try some different stuff. So before we left on vacation, I actually ordered from a particular brand, I ordered like a sample set of perfumes from this brand. They came in like seven different scents. And I was like, oh man, this is pretty cool.
0: A flight.
1: Yeah, a flight, if you will. Right. Exactly. There you go. Speaking my language. So I had myself a perfume flight and my mom actually came over and I was like, look, I'm trying out this new, you know, brand. And they sent me all these different fragrances. And she and I are in my bathroom. We're smelling them and sniff. We're spraying them and
0: sorry,
1: smelling
0: them. Sorry, what was that again?
1: I know. The sound effects are free. And so my mom is smelling. She's like, these are awesome. She's like, these do smell a lot like your, you know, brand you used before. I go, right? I'm like, these are just as good. So I was like really excited about it. So I take him on vacation. I've tried out my like seven different scents. They're all a little different, but kind of in that same.
0: The same ballpark.
1: Yeah, it's kind of got this like flower scent to it, but not too strong. So I made a commitment and I was like, all right, I narrowed it down. This is the one that I feel like represents the one that I liked before. And it's literally like half the price. So I think I am just winning.
0: Right.
1: I'm super excited. So I order it and it gets here yesterday. And so yesterday, I like got my bottle out and I got the big bottle. You know, I'm like, yeah.
0: Oh, yeah, the galloner.
1: Right? I got the big bottle.
0: Costco size.
1: And I like go in my bedroom and I'm like, and I'm just like, damn, I smell delicious. I smell good. So I'm, you know, like wafting and just greatness.
0: I want me.
1: I know, right? I want me so bad. So I walk into the kitchen and my husband and my kids are sitting in there and my oldest son, Caden, who's, you know, 18, about to head off to college. He goes, oh my God, you smell like one of my friends. Filter. Filter.
0: Oh God.
1: He goes,
0: it hurts.
1: You smell like a senior girl.
0: Oh my God.
1: And but I'm like, what? No. I mean, not enough no's and o's. Boo just looks at him and looks at me and I'm like, oh. And he, in the same breath, he's disgusted by me. He is disgusted. He's like, no, no, no. And I'm like, there's so much no going on in my kitchen. I can't even tell you.
0: Oh, God.
1: I mean, it is like, I'm like, no. And Bo's like, oh. And Caden's like, oh, God, no, no, no. And I'm like, no. And he's like, no. I mean, it was just, oh, God. It was like a bad comedy sketch. And I was just like, And he's like, yeah, no. And I was like, so, okay.
0: So what are you doing with that all that big bottle of perfume you got there?
1: I guess, I don't know. I'm just like, but I mean.
0: Did you give it to Caden's friend?
1: Does she like it in the top drawer or does she use the left medicine cabinet when we're out of
0: like
1: town?
0: Smell like an 18-year-old girl.
1: I smell like an 18-year-old chick. And I'm like, oh my God. Like, he's, I don't know what it is, Mom. I don't know what you're wearing.
0: Oh God, my stomach hurts.
1: You smell like a senior in high school. And I'm like, Oh my God, I'm gonna go throw up in the bathroom. Which bathroom? Just not that one, because that smells like an 18-year-old girl, probably.
0: Oh God. I didn't say anything.
1: I know.
0: I didn't say anything.
1: So just, let's leave it alone. Let's just leave it. I shared my share.
0: I'm crying.
1: I told you you would really love everything about that story. I think I delivered, and I think we should move on. I shared. We're done.
0: Can I just retort?
1: To be honest.
0: Look at the shoulders.
1: Is it necessary? I don't think so. I think everybody gets it. I think everybody's laughing in the ha-ha-ha town with you, and we're moving on.
0: All right. Out of respect and love that I have for you as our friendship.
1: Thank you.
0: I will move. I'm not going to say anything. I just want you to know.
1: How much willpower this is taking for you. I am aware. I see you hearing me, being seen and hearing me see you myself.
0: You just brought me to a joke golden corral.
1: I know I did. And we're closed. We are currently closed.
0: All right.
1: We will reopen tomorrow.
0: I will exercise decorum here.
1: Thank you.
0: Rico. You know how tough this is.
1: I know it is. I asked a lot from you today.
0: You smell like an 18-year-old girl.
1: Shush. You're doing good.
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8: Today's forecast calls for sunny skies, 88% humidity, a high of 91 and a low of 78.
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1: Doggy Beach Bikini Watch Day 2.
2: Oh, God. It's still happening.
1: So, yesterday, I was telling the story how I woke up Tuesday afternoon, took a little nap on the couch there, woke up to my daughter standing there with the dog on his leash, in a bikini. Then I go, hey, where, what's up? What are you doing? And she's like, I'm taking the dog to the beach. I go, could you not afford the rest of the bikini?
2: Or just some shorts.
1: Or shorts or pants.
2: Have we given you nothing?
1: How about a towel? How about anything like a fog machine? That'd be great. And again, I don't know anything about bikinis, never claimed to have known anything, but all I know is at some point while she was buying this thing, she ran out of money because she couldn't afford the rest of it that would cover her body. And it's weird because, you know, she's going to be 19 at the end of the month, and it's not like I can really tell her what, like, those days pass, like, get upstairs and put something on your body, that type of deal. I can't really argue that, so I'm like, okay, bye. Hope it's really foggy at the beach.
2: So awkward.
1: Really was. Because it's not like I can spring up and go, oh, mom's calling me. Tim, I'm coming, honey. Nothing. So, same scenario. I wake up yesterday on the couch, and there is Shaughnessy standing there in the dining room in another bikini.
2: Oh, Jesus.
1: However.
2: Shorts this time?
1: No. But this one covered more of the things with the, you know, with the body.
2: Was it a one piece?
1: No, it was still a bikini.
2: Still a two piece.
1: But like, I don't know how to describe it. A thicker bikini?
2: It had more ass.
1: More cloth.
2: Less
1: material.
2: Less ass, more cloth.
1: The one that she wore the first time, the day before yesterday, I wouldn't call that bikini. I would call that
2: dental floss.
1: Remnants from a textile factory. All right. So this one was a little thicker,
2: it's so hard.
1: Covered a little more, and I think maybe she felt my dismay. Maybe, and then she's like, okay, that's good. I'll wear this bikini, and Dad'll be happier. So I said, hey, I go, you look great. That's fantastic. I go, you taking Loki to the beach? She's like, no. And I go, what are you talking about? You're just going to the beach by yourself?
2: Yeah.
1: And she's like, this isn't a bikini. This is my sports bra and underwear. I'm like, no.
2: Oh, my God.
1: No. With a no to the hell no.
2: What?
1: What is going on with this family?
2: So she was standing there in the...
1: She's just standing there in her underwear. She came downstairs to get something off the table. And I'm like, okay, family meeting. Let's get through this
2: now. We need some rules.
1: You people walking around in your underwear, this stops. Shaughnessy, no. Better bikini than the day before, but as underwear, no.
2: Oh.
1: Put something on that.
2: Oh, God.
1: Captain America, you and your boxer briefs coming down and breaking into spontaneous flexing, like, is the kitchen that way? Oh, God. Oh, where did that muscle come from? Everybody put clothes on.
2: Oh, God. I don't know.
1: Only people that should be walking around here in their underwear is me and your mother, and that's going to happen when you people go to Mississippi in 2 weeks.
2: I mean, are you like, is the car started? Are you like, we're leaving. You guys are done. You're out.
1: I don't know what to do.
2: Are you okay?
1: I'm going to sleep.
2: As a father, I don't know how I will. I've gone through that with like Caden where like, you know, like he might come out like in his boxers, but he's pretty like, he'll throw on shorts like pretty much immediately. He never has a shirt on. And neither does Bridge. Like, they are two shirtless kids all the time.
1: I honestly don't think that Jonah owns a shirt.
2: But, like, Vale, like, I can't imagine, like, Vale at that age, like, in a bow. Oh, God.
1: And it was the worst feeling in the world because I was actually happy with her choice.
2: Happy. And then you're like, that's just underwear? Oh, God.
1: Right?
2: Oh, God. Oh, God.
1: What do you do with that?
2: Oh, Larry, I don't even know. It's tough, dude.
1: I have figured out one thing. I am taking naps in the garage, all right? Because nobody comes out there. I might die of heat exhaustion, but at least
2: oh, God.
1: I won't run into that. No. No, I... Everybody put clothes on right now. This is not a drill.
2: Oh, God.
1: But as Bikini goes, it's nice.

0: comeback in World Cup history. Holy crap.
1: Unbelievable. What? I mean, shocked.
0: What a game. Have the audio for you. Top three things is next with Tim and Chelsea. It's New Country 103.1.

0: things you need to know to start your day with Tim and Chelsea.
1: They are making a Rocky movie about the making of Rocky. And I will
2: allow myself to introduce myself.
1: It looks genius.
2: It really does.
1: This story is absolutely incredible. We'll talk about that here in just a second. Welcome to Thursday, everybody. Top three things you need to know. Rico! The greatest comeback in World Cup history. Argentina defeats England yesterday, 2-1.
3: In for Alexis McAllister!
1: I mean, the game was incredible. I will say, England only has itself to blame for losing that game.
2: It was one of those things. I mean, the whole first, you know, part of the game, you're like, oh, England's got this. Like,
1: right.
2: Argentina just could not make anything happen.
1: Right.
2: England was playing really strong with their D when Argentina got it down there. Like, they just couldn't open it up and get those amazing messy crosses to amount to anything. But then hold on, because the 85th minute. I mean, yeah, at the 85th minute, you're England, you're like, we're good. We got this. Holy hell. I've never seen anything like that.
1: Well, that was the thing. When England finally scored, for like 10 to 15 minutes, they went flat and completely played defense and tried to clear the ball.
2: They're just like, oh, we're good. We're good.
1: And it Argentina was just on top of them. Hit the post twice.
2: Oh, God. I mean, that's my thing. It was that poor goalie, and the England goalie was really good. I mean, I was like, man, it was just down the whole time. Like, Argentina just had the ball. I'm like, of course they're going to score. They're slowly just beating this, wearing this guy down.
1: If you're on top of him for that long, eventually the spaghetti will stick to the wall.
2: But it was unbelievable, and it was a scrappy, very high intense game.
1: Oh, yeah.
2: Pissed.
4: And you get a yellow card, and you get a yellow card.
2: It was not pretty to watch.
1: Final World Cup, Spain versus Argentina in Jersey, Sunday afternoon, 3 p.m. That should be absolutely amazing.
2: Yeah.
1: The trailer for this movie just dropped. The movie is out in November, and it is called I Play Rocky. It is the story of the making of the original movie, Rocky.
5: You wrote this in 3.5 days.
6: This is freaking good.
5: To have someone like Chuck Bronson, or we could do Eastwood.
7: Guys, I play Rocky.
5: I have no idea what that means.
1: This movie is going to be incredible. This is going to make $1 billion.
2: It looks really good.
1: And this is a true story.
2: I did not know any of this, by the way.
1: Oh,
2: I didn't know he wrote the script for Rocky.
1: Yeah.
2: I had no idea.
1: And
2: Sylvester Stallone did that.
1: I don't know if they're going to touch this in the movie, but because the studios said, yes, we want to make this movie, but they didn't want Rocky to be in it. So they just kept offering more and more money.
2: Right.
1: And Sylvester Stallone said, no, I play Rocky. And I don't know if they're going to get into this part of the story, but it was Henry Winkler, the Fonz, who actually convinced some of the executives to let him play the lead in Rocky, because he and Henry Winkler were friends. But this movie looks insane. It's a Rocky movie of the making of Rocky.
2: That's cool though. I like those movies. I remember I watched that show. It reminds me of a show I watched a couple years ago, and it was a movie about the making of the movie The Godfather.
1: Right. Yeah.
2: Like, oh my God. I mean, like, that's really interesting, because you never understand what's going on behind the scenes. I think it's cool.
1: But what a full circle moment.
2: Yeah.
1: He held out to play the lead in Rocky, and now he's making a movie of that story. That's incredible.
2: Yeah.
1: What is not incredible is this fall in upstate New York, they are introducing robot teachers.
8: A school district in New York is introducing both an AI tutor and a humanoid robot into the classrooms as part of a new pilot program. The program will begin with high school students in an AI and robotics course and could later expand to around 500 students.
1: Why are we charging towards our own demise? Why are we doing this?
2: I don't know. Like, I was trying to read about it. I was like, wait, so they're going to have... like, what? You're going to have a robot teaching the students?
1: It's kind of like a TA.
2: It's like a TA.
1: Right.
2: So, like, they can help teachers forget where they are in their lesson plan or if they skip something. Oh, that's exactly what I want as a teacher. Excuse me, Janice. You missed this part where you were supposed to say these words. All Shut
1: right.
2: up!
1: Right.
2: Like,
1: and why is the teachers union okay with this?
2: Oh, cool. You got a Monday morning quarterback all day long. Yay, yay, yay.
1: Right.
2: Like telling me what I'm not doing correctly.
1: Yeah, this is...
2: Love
1: this,
2: that for me.
1: And if I'm a parent, I'm going, you're being taught by a what?
2: Yeah.
1: Yeah, that's just a... Hold on. Let me get the giant can of nope and open
2: that's
1: that
2: just
1: up.
2: So annoying. I would be so
0: it's
2: annoyed.
0: Tim and Chelsea on New Country 103.1.
1: All right. We've all had the roommates, and we've all seen the quirkiness and the little things that they have. This is because, you know what? As the kids are getting ready to go to college, they're talking to their roommates now and everything
2: yeah.
1: like that. Remember the dude who found certain things in his roommate's bedroom? One was very sharp, and the other was loaded. Forgive and forget. Give or forget.
2: Okay.
1: Coming up at 6:30.
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9: 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We already have two accidents slowing down your commute. Palm Beach County beginning northbound on the Turnpike just north of Palmetto Park Road. You'll find the second I-95 northbound just south of Lantana Road. Traffic is a service of Massage Envy in the Traffic Center. 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
28: Good morning, everybody. Hope you're off to a great start. Impact weather with heat advisory status. Again, 11 until 7, coastal Palm Beach County. It will feel like above 105 degrees. And we're tracking 2 areas of interest in the tropics. One will likely go to the north of us, but not really affect us. I'm WPVF 25 First Warning meteorologist Sandra Shaw.
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0: So if you recall this roommate situation, it was a long time ago. Because like now, like Kate is getting ready for to live with his new roommates.
1: Yeah.
0: Jonah and his roommate. Shaughnessy just got a hold of her new roommate. And there was this guy a long time ago named Rob. And he went to put his roommate Kate's stuff on her bed, like her laundry or something. And you remember, maybe there was a machete involved.
1: In the girl's room?
0: You don't remember this one?
1: No, I don't.
0: Oh, my God. Check this out.
1: It was a girl.
2: Everybody has drama. Some people like sharing it on the radio.
3: Can we have one morning without all the drama?
2: That's why we have Forgive and Forget with Tim and Chelsea on New Country 103.1.
0: We've all had roommates in our lives, but have you ever discovered a secret about your roommate?
1: A secret?
0: Yeah.
1: A secret. God, I don't feel like I have. I don't think I have anything exciting about this.
0: Well, you got to check this out. We have Rob on the phone. Rob, you there, man?
4: Yeah, I'm here.
0: All right. Tell us the story of what happened with you and your roommate, Kate.
4: Okay. So we've been roommates for like about a year. And, you know, we get along really great. It's we respect each other's privacy. It's a good situation. But recently I found something pretty disturbing
0: okay.
4: in our room. I'll just get into it. You know.

0: and it had a giant machete in it.
1: So your roommate has a machete?
0: Apparently so. She never, ever mentioned having this, but it doesn't just stop there. Obviously, I was shocked, and then I noticed on the other side of the room, leaning up against the dresser, she had a shotgun.
1: Stop it.
2: What?
1: Stop it. I mean, seriously?
0: I wish I could make this up, honestly. Like, this is, yes, seriously. So, obviously, I'm a little kind of taken aback by this, and so I just left the room immediately, shut the door, and I...
1: Good call!
0: I haven't talked to her about it. I don't know anything more. Like, I don't know if these are the only weapons that she has, if she's got other things in there that she's hiding. I don't know what's going on. I'm a little uncomfortable, I think is the best word.
1: I can understand
2: because
1: why.
2: Because she's got a small artillery in there?
0: Yeah, pretty much. And heavy artillery.
1: She's never mentioned this ever.
0: Ever, ever. And she's not the type of person that you would ever suspect this from. I I've known her for a year, and I would never in a million years think that she would be the type of person that would be harboring this stuff. I'm kind of at a loss here.
1: Well, dude, I can understand why you're nervous and uncomfortable with this stuff.
2: She's a girl. She's protecting herself from what? I'm not really sure yet.
1: Something big if you have a shotgun?
2: A machete is aggressive too. Like, I'm just trying to think of, like, when I, like, lived by myself in college, like, I had, like, a baseball bat by my bed, which I can see would maybe scare somebody.
1: Oh, no, this girl's going all in.
2: Machete and shotgun's pretty aggressive.
1: Right,
2: yeah.
1: Yes.
2: Yeah.
1: So you want us to call her and get her on the air?
0: That would be great, actually.
1: We're witnesses, you know. Or...
0: I need somebody else to help me through this because I kind of don't even know where to begin.
1: All right. Well, Rob, hold on for a few minutes. We'll get Kate on the phone and you can ask her about it, okay?
0: All right. Thanks, guys.
1: All right. Hold on a second.
2: What?
1: Wow.
2: Like I said, I had a baseball bat.
1: You didn't have a machete?
2: Not a shotgun either. Like, I feel like a shotgun, like, someone breaks in your house, it's like you go to grab something. I feel like handgun. Like,
1: right.
2: Little something that fits in, like, the nightside table.
1: Oh, no, you're making a statement with a shotgun.
2: She's getting a 12-gauge out. Like, hold on. Oh, my God. Also, right. That does damage in your own home. If you start firing that thing, never mind.
1: Oh, yeah, there goes your security deposit. All right, we'll call Kate here in just a minute.
2: Wow.
1: It's New Country 103.1. Hey.

0: Everybody has drama. 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
1: Can we have one morning without all the drama?
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2: So how do you ask your roommate why she has a machete and shotgun in her room? I mean, it could be an awkward kind of approach.
3: Wait until you see what's in the second drawer.
2: That's what happened. Rob called us one time. And again, the only reason why I thought about this is like all the kids are getting their roommates now.
3: That's true. You're about to find out like what another human is really like. Oh, God. So awkward.
2: And Rob discovered that his roommate, Kate, had a machete and a shotgun in her room. Unusual? Yes. But check out what happened when we got Kate on the phone.
4: Hello?
2: Hi, we're looking for Kate.
4: Hey, this is Kate.
2: Kate, how you doing? It's Tim and Chelsea over at New Country 103.1.
4: Hi.
3: Hi.
2: Hey, listen, we were just talking to your roommate, Rob, on the phone.
4: Okay, you were?
2: Yeah, he said yes. You guys have been getting along for a year and everything's great.
4: Yeah, he's a great roommate.
2: Well, actually, and we still have him on the line. Rob, are you there?
4: Oh,
5: I'm here, yeah.
2: All right, Rob, Kate's on the line, so go ahead, dude.
4: Hello?
5: Hey, Kate.
4: Yeah, what's going on?
5: Yeah, so I kind of wanted to ask you about something. So, you know, I went into your room and I put your laundry on your bed the other day. So I just want to let you know, like, that's how that got there.
4: Thank you. I was wondering. It was all, like, folded and stuff, too. Thanks. Appreciate that.
3: Oh, yes. So
5: yeah, you're welcome. But I have to say, you know, when I was putting the laundry on the bed, I noticed that you have a machete and a shotgun in your room.
4: Yeah, I do.
5: Okay. You've never told me that you had those, so I was a little shocked.
4: Okay, well, you know, there's been, like, all those break-ins and stuff around our apartment and in our building and other apartments, so I just thought...
2: Machete?
4: You know, it was, like, a good... Yeah, I thought it was, like, a good idea for me to, you know, be able to protect us and stuff.
3: Us. She's going to include you.
5: I have to ask, is the shotgun loaded?
4: Yep, it's ready to go.
2: Oh, my God.
3: I like her a lot.
5: Okay. And,
2: Kate, let me hop in here. Let me ask you, how did you, even if there were break-ins in and around your neighborhood, which I understand, mm-hmm. home protection, what made you go machete shotgun?
4: My dad and his friend thought it was, like, a good idea, so they got me the machete and the shotgun and showed me how to use it.
3: Wow. Okay. They wanted to protect herself.
4: Uh-huh.
2: And you didn't think that Rob should know about this?
4: I mean, not really. I didn't think that it was like such... I thought it was a really good idea, but I didn't think it was, like, such a big deal that I had to, report it to him. But, yeah, Rob, so I have a machete and a shotgun. So if anybody breaks in,
3: we're good.
4: I'm ready.
3: Okay.
2: I'm ready.
5: Okay.
3: I love how he's like...
5: Well, I have to be honest with you. It does kind of make me uncomfortable that you have... a machete and a loaded shotgun in our apartment. What if you miss and you accidentally, like, hit me? Or, like, what if I come in late one night and you think it's, like, somebody trying to break in and then you just hack off my arm?
3: God.
4: Come on, Rob. I think it's nothing to be nervous about. I think you're being a little ridiculous. You know, like I said, I have it so I can feel safe in the apartment and not have to worry about all the break-ins and that, you know, someone's going to attack us or something. I think you're being, it's really not that big a deal. So, and
5: okay,
4: I've been trained.
5: We're not talking about pepper spray and a baseball bat. We're talking about a machete and a shotgun here. Like, that's just, do you even know how to use this stuff? I mean, like,
4: yes, I have been trained. My dad's friend, he showed me how to use the shotgun, and I think it's a good idea for me to be able to protect myself and you, and I don't know what the big deal is.
2: All right, so we'll let you go. Just be safe with that thing and continue to take lessons
3: and communicate. Safety first
2: is the key rule.
4: Okay, thank you. I have to go. It's really not a big deal, Rob. Okay.
2: All right, we'll talk to you later, Kate.
4: Thank you.
2: All right, bye. All right, Rob, well, there you go.
3: I would just definitely text her if you're coming home late, because that does make me nervous. No, yeah. He brought up a good point. Not him getting his arm chopped off. I meant, like, you know, her being being scared. Okay, never mind. I'm trying to
2: cut off my arm.
3: It didn't sound right when I just said it either.
2: It doesn't sound like she's getting rid of the machete or the shotgun.
5: Yeah, I was not expecting that response. But yeah, I think I gotta start looking for a new apartment. Either that or somebody who isn't armed with, you know, heavy artillery that she's harboring in her room like that.
3: She was so very adorably casual about it, though.
2: Rob, I was like, what if you hack off my arm?
3: Yeah.
2: All right, well, Rob, good luck.
3: Sorry.
2: Just be safe.
3: Just be safe.
2: And good luck,
3: yeah.
2: All right, man?
5: Yeah, thanks, guys.
2: All right, we'll talk to you later.
3: Okay, bye. Oh, my Lord.
2: In case that's going to be the line of the year, in case you hack my arm off. But I would be nervous if I was. He's completely correct to be nervous.
3: Yeah, but as long as, like you said, as long as she's practicing, you know, gun control and safety and whatnot,
2: safety, yes.
3: And not running around the house throwing a machete, or they don't get along and then it's like they end up being that Florida story. Yeah, I don't know. A lot could happen.
2: Wow. All right, well. Safety first.
3: Yes.
2: It's New Country 1031.
0: It's Tim and Chelsea on New Country 1031.
2: Two words, gun safe. That's it. That's the end of the story.
3: Yeah.
2: So coming up at 7, you pissed your neighbors off?
3: I mean, I'm not sure, but I mean, I could have.
2: What'd you do? Was it a little taste? A little taste.
3: It has to do with, like, pollen.
2: Pollen.
3: It's hard to explain.
2: All right. Chelsea throwing a pollen bomb at her neighbors. That story coming up at 7.
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6: 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Up to 3 accidents to avoid on this early Thursday morning, beginning northbound on the Turnpike, just north of Palmetto Park Road. You'll find the other two, I-95 southbound south of Woolbright Road and I-95 northbound at Lantana Road. 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
24: Today's forecast calls for more sunny skies. 85% humidity, a high of 94, and a low of 79.
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0: 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Well, Chelsea knows.
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1: How to piss your neighbors off with pollen. Chelsea, over to you.
2: Oh, God. Okay. You know, you try to be a good neighbor, and I know for myself, we've lived in our neighborhood for quite some time. We've had the same neighbors for years.
1: Okay.
2: So, you know, you try to be respectful. Sometimes it can be harder than other times because, you know, I've spoken about this before. We have a lot of kids, you know, that come over to our house. Our kids are always playing in the backyard and balls are flying over.
1: That's the best.
2: It's just what it is, what it is. We've had to replace screens on our neighbors, you know, stuff before. It just happens. We now have like this whole situation where it's like a net that goes up like 6 feet past our fence so that no balls go over there anymore.
1: It's a backstop.
2: So we really do. We make a very conscious effort to never upset your neighbors, right? We try very hard. So we're sitting outside the other night on the patio and we're having dinner and we have this tree. And when we redid our house, like before Vale was born, we got this cute little palm tree. So cute. So cute. It's a cute little thing. It's now like 17 feet tall.
1: Really?
2: Maybe taller.
1: Dang.
2: It's not cute. I call it the murder death tree.
1: Okay.
2: You've heard me refer to it as the murder death tree because it is a ginormous palm tree now. And like, you know, like you look at like all the crazy roots in the bottom and you're just like, oh my God, this tree. I don't know what this tree ate, but it's like got superpowers. And when one of the palm fronds fall, I have always thought it's going to kill somebody. I mean, they're
1: the giant ones.
2: They're giant. Yeah. And they are hard and sharp.
1: Yep.
2: And they're perfectly placed right over an area where, you know what, if you're standing over there, it was just your time. So it scares the absolute crap out of me. I've always called it the murder death tree. I've looked at having it removed. It costs like $1 million. If anybody would like to talk to me about this, I am available. I really don't want this tree like in my backyard anymore.
1: Right.
2: But that's a whole nother story. So we're sitting there having dinner last, you know, a couple nights ago. And one of the murder death tree, palm fronds, branches, whatever you will, falls. And it falls within our gate.
1: Okay.
2: So it's on our side of the fence. But it's got all the little pods. Like all these little pods, and they're not pollen. I don't know what they are. Whatever's, you know, obviously, guys, you are all experts. I am not on what these little pods are. And you just see it's like a cloud of like yellow just go.
1: Oh, yeah.
2: It's
1: trying to spread its seeds.
2: And it just does. And I watch it all just go right perfectly over like our neighbor's grill area. We live next to some really sweet women, and they have an outdoor pool that's screened in. Okay, so that's the screen that we normally, you know, break before. And then they have like an outdoor area that's not covered where they just have a grill and they have like a little sitting area.
1: But now yellow.
2: 100%. There's no chance. And I didn't look. I'm like, I don't want to know. Because you literally just saw all these little pods, you know, disintegrate off the murder death palm frond and just go.
1: Oh,
2: like,
1: yeah.
2: Like, just beautifully coat away. But obviously, what goes up must come down. And I'm pretty sure it all just went
1: right like, on their grill.
2: Right on their patio.
1: Oh, yeah.
2: And I'm just like, oh, my God. It's like you try so hard not to do something wrong to piss off your neighbors. But I'm like,
1: you know what's amazing?
2: Oh, good.
1: You know what's amazing is if they didn't notice it right away and the next day it just sat out there and baked into the sun, it's going to be like super hard to get that off. Oh, this is going to be great.
2: Thanks for helping, Tim. Really appreciate it.
1: No, it is. I mean, you really got to scrape it at that point because it's just baked into whatever.
2: It was just one of those things. You watch it happen and you're like, oh, no, no, no, no, no, no, no, no, no.
1: Why don't you call an arborist and get that thing out of there?
2: Because it's really expensive to have a tree removed, to be honest.
1: If you're an arborist, 855-400-9475.
2: By the way, I really love you using the term arborist. You're so fancy.
1: Oh, I'm sorry. Why don't you get a tree removal guy?
2: That's more you. I was about to say arborist. Who are you right now?
1: 855-400-9475. Chelsea will do an endorsement for you. Hey, this is Chelsea for Bob's Arborist or Bob's Tree Removal Guys.
2: This tree is huge. It's huge.
1: You got to get it removed. You don't have a gigantic backyard either.
2: No,
1: so it's got to be taking up the whole thing.
2: It's a huge murder death tree. It scares the crap out of me. I have nightmares about this tree, but it's really expensive to get removed. And I'm just like, okay, well, you keep growing. Keep growing.
1: If you own a tree removal service, other people call them arborists, but whatever. 855-400-947.
2: Fancy people.
1: The fancy people.
2: Fancy.
1: You fancy arborists, get over there and arbor that tree out in the backyard, okay? 855-400-9475. Do you have a video of the pollen cloud?
2: Oh, hell no.
1: Oh, God, that'd
2: absolutely
1: be amazing.
2: Absolutely zero. Oh, God, it's like just watching it go. Oh, no. Go right. Hook a right. Hook a right.
1: Just out there baking in 95-degree temperatures.
2: Okay.

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2: Shut up.
1: Arborist, 855-400-9475. Tree removal guys, you fall under that category too. Chelsea has a gigantic palm tree in the back of in her backyard, and it now produces the murder kill death palm fronds.
2: Murder death tree.
1: And one of those things fell and launched a cloud of pollen into her neighbor's yard, which I would have paid money to see that video.
2: Oh my God.
1: And so
2: it's like in slow motion.
1: She pissed her neighbors off.
2: I didn't piss them off. I don't know if they know, but I mean, I just, you know.
1: If you are one of the young ladies that lives in the house and you now have a yellow grill, you can feel free to call
2: as
1: well.
2: Let's just say I was praying for a rainstorm.
1: Emily, what's up?
3: Hi. I don't own a tree and company, but my husband does. Freedom Tree and Land Development, veteran owned and operated.
2: Oh, that's Boom. So cool.
1: Boom, there you go.
3: Yeah. We're in Stewart, but we do travel north and south about an hour.
2: So can I ask you honestly, are trees like, I mean, I've been quoted before, it seems like they're expensive. Are trees expensive to get removed, or am I just like making that up?
3: I think, yeah, no, they are. The bigger, you know, the more they money they cost to remove, and depending on where it is, if it's like over your roof, you know, that's going to be more difficult.
2: Yeah.
3: In the way of anything. I can't believe I got through.
2: Yeah. Hi.
1: Honestly,
3: I've never gotten through before. I listen to you guys every morning.
2: Good morning.
1: Might I suggest dynamite?
2: Shut up,
1: Tim. I think if we blow that mother to hell.
2: You know, screw you.
1: I think it'd be great.
2: My HOA will love me.
1: But yet,
3: but
1: no tree.
3: Give him a call. I think he could, you know, help you or give you some kind of advice. I don't know if you need to remove the roots or you can just stump grind it down.
2: Yeah, I appreciate your call and your help. Thank you so much, babe. Thank you.
3: All right. Thank
2: Very
3: you.
2: Cool.
1: Bye. Have a good one.
2: Bye, honey. Oh my God. Dynamite, really?
1: What? That's your problem solved.
2: That's your big help.
1: Come on now.
2: Have you ever done anything where you were like concerned it made your neighbors mad?
1: Moi? Do you think I have pissed my neighbors
2: what,
1: off?
2: What, me?
1: Me?
2: Yes, what'd you do?
1: Well, let's see. Rico. I remember the days of yore.
2: Last Tuesday?
1: No, actually, this time I was living in Boston, right? And my car, like out in the back of Boston, the alleys are really small.
2: Right, yeah.
1: And, you know, you barely fit a car in one of those makeshift garages. So I got into a week-long battle with the guy who lived next door over the garbage can placement. He didn't like the fact that my garbage cans were placed where they should be, so he kept moving them in front of my garage. Well, I've got to tell you something. Don't get into a battle with an out-of-work comic that has nothing but spare time on his hands all day.
2: Oh, you?
1: Oh, yeah. Launch him! I kept moving. I might have gone out and got a few more barrels and placed them all.
2: God, you little stubborn brat.
1: Oh, no. It gets way worse. Oh, it gets way worse. And he got so pissed that he just threw them down in front of my garage. So when I came out, I'd have to pick them up and all that sort of stuff. So, not that I was wanting to do this, but, you know, there was a futon in my apartment that had lived its course.
2: Timothy.
1: I might have taken all the barrels, put them in front of his garage, and then have a buddy put the futon on top of the garage.
2: Oh my God, you are an idiot.
1: What? So, he would have had to at least call the buddy to help dig his garage out of Mount Trash Futon. There. Was I proud of myself? Yeah, actually I was.
2: Oh my
1: I
2: God,
1: was.
2: You are so hard-headed. It's mind-blowing, but it's also not at the same time.
1: My roommates at the time go, "What happened to the futon?" Oh, it's out back.
2: Teaching somebody a lesson. I'll show him. God.
1: It was amazing.
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1: And here's the caveat. We didn't even talk to each other. We didn't see each other. Nothing. It was a silent battle. And who won?
2: Oh,
1: this guy.
2: I bet you did. You big winner, you. That's what everyone's thinking right now.
1: Only cost me a futon.
2: Oh, my God.
1: Stephen Wilson Jr. Is the star of our next Secret Session. God. only way in is to get your name on the list. Your chance for that is coming up in less than 15 minutes.
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15: Good morning, everybody. Hope you're off to a great start. Impact weather with heat advisory status. Again, 11 until 7, coastal Palm Beach County. It will feel like above 105 degrees. And we're tracking 2 areas of interest in the tropics. One will likely go to the north of us, but not really affect us. I'm WPBF 25 First Warning meteorologist Sandra Shaw.
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1: And here's the reason why I did not end up a Michelin star chef. Short story by
2: Jesus.
1: So, this is beyond pathetic. Like, I deserve all of this. So, I'm in the kitchen last night. I'm cooking dinner, ready to go. And, I've got all the ingredients out. Kitchen's ready. So I've got my knife out, and I've got Chopped On in the background. All right? So...
2: I'm sorry. You have a cooking show on in the background to inspire your cooking?
1: Well, no,
2: were you cooking what they were making on Chopped?
1: No, but I wanted to see if I could keep up with them. You know, do I got what it takes, you know, maybe to be a contestant on Chopped? I'm like... Right? So they're making some sort of steak flambé with whatever.
2: You're just using cooking words. That's not even a thing.
1: I'm making tacos. So.
2: That comes in like a kit.
1: Yeah, but you have to assemble other parts. So
2: they just throw the word flambé in there to make it sound culinary.
1: Flambé. A gastrique, if you will. So.
2: You're a disaster.
1: So I'm watching Chopped. I'm like, all right, I got the juice. I can go the distance with these guys. It's fantastic. Go to chop the onion. First cut of the onion. That happened.
2: Oh, my God. Well, you did chop.
1: I did chop.
2: Yourself.
1: It was my finger, not the onion. And I went, oh, poopy word, poopy word, poopy word. And I looked down. And it was one of those cuts that it's good enough where it doesn't bleed immediately. It's like cut, pause, pause, pause, gusher. And I'm like, oh, mother. And so I wrap a paper towel around it. And
2: you have a Band-Aid on right now?
1: Well, yeah, but this is like the sixth one. I bled through the other ones.
2: Wow, you're right. You can keep up with them. You couldn't even chop an onion for tacos.
1: It was a big onion. It was huge. It was like this big. And
2: there's like a particular way to chop an onion, you know.
1: Yeah, I don't do that.
2: Weren't you watching Chopped? Did you not watch closely enough?
1: You can do it that way if you want.
2: Do as I say, not as I do.
1: Right? I've got my own way. I'm an outside the box kind of thinker when it comes to culinary arts. I take the big round thing and I go swack right through my finger. So
2: you momo.
1: So I wrap it in several bandages, which I promptly bled through, and so it finally stopped bleeding around like 9:30 last night.
2: How'd the tacos turn out?
1: They were a little tangy.
2: So we're doing tonight. We're featuring some chicken tacos with a side of red blood cell.
1: What is it? What's it in the sauce, Dad? It's really tangy. Oh, that's my blood. What's your secret ingredient for the sauce? AB negative.

0: are making a Rocky movie about Rocky. And I got to tell you something. It looks amazing.
1: It looks amazing.
0: It is the true story of how the movie Rocky was made. The trailer is out. We'll talk about that next. Top three things with Tim and Chelsea. It's New Country.

0: things you need to know to start your day with Tim and Chelsea.
1: And coming this fall to a classroom near you, if you're in upstate New York, you're going to be taught by a robot.
2: It's weird.
1: It is very weird. Why are we going towards our own demise willingly? We'll talk about that here in just a second. Welcome to Thursday, everybody. Top three things you need to know. Rico! Arguably one of the best comebacks in World Cup history yesterday. Argentina taking out England.
3: In for Alexis McAllister!
1: I mean, I hate to say it, but England only has themselves to blame on that one, I think.
2: I agree. I mean, it really felt like England had it. They were looking so good. And this goal at the 55th minute, you're like, oh, my God. I mean, the way Argentina was looking, they just couldn't seem to really piece anything together. They were trying. England's defense was doing a great job. And like I said, it was England's game to lose. And it was actually heartbreaking to watch them lose it because you were like, how did you guys let this happen? And it just, and Messi with his incredible assists. He is absolutely the GOAT. With those assists, you were just like, oh my gosh. It was unbelievable. You
1: know, they did a great job trying to defend Messi, and Messi is an enigma. But, like, all of England, once they scored that goal, they fell flat and just let Argentina just walk right into the zone.
2: And then they just played defense the whole time instead of playing attack anymore. It was just like, no, they're going to get it. They're just down there working.
1: Sunday afternoon in New Jersey, the World Cup final, Argentina versus Spain. Kickoff is at 3 p.m. Now, we have had some suckage movies this year. Moana, Supergirl. In fact, you just saw Supergirl. I want to talk about that.
2: I saw Supergirl last night.
1: So this movie's not out until November, and it's called I Play Rocky. And it's the actual story of Sylvester Stallone selling the movie Rocky, but holding out because he wanted to play the lead.
4: You wrote this in 3.5 days. This is freaking good. To have someone like Chuck Bronson, or we could do Eastwood.
5: Guys, I Play Rocky.
4: I have no idea what that means.
1: This movie's going to be amazing. It's going to be the true story of how Rocky was made.
2: I had no idea that Sylvester Stallone wrote the script.
1: Oh, yeah.
2: I did not know that.
1: He was almost penniless at that point,
2: too.
1: Which
2: is, like, so amazing. What a cool story. That's what I love about, like, you know, films that you have an attachment to, especially, like, and the Rocky films have been amazing. And then you've had remakes with Creed, and he's in, part of those, too, have been really, really good. And then it's cool to see the making behind the movies that you, like,
1: this is a full circle. His script that he wrote was 76, something like that, 77. Made his career and is topping his career by making a movie about the movie.
2: Yeah.
1: That's incredible.
2: That's really cool.
1: And I'll look up the story too, because again, in Hollywood, he was holding off for more and more money, which money he had never seen in his life, that much. And in 1977, 78, it was an astronomical amount of money. But it was Henry Winkler, who was the Fonz on Happy Days. He had something to do with them agreeing to let him play Rocky.
2: Huh, okay.
1: I forget the exact story, but Henry Winkler was key in changing that. That movie is coming out in November. New York, upstate, you guys are really happy because coming this fall to a classroom near you, robots could be teaching your kids.
6: A school district in New York is introducing both an AI tutor and a humanoid robot into the classrooms as part of a new pilot program. The program will begin with high school students in an AI and robotics course and could later expand to around 500 students.
1: That's a big bag of nope for me.
2: Here's a couple things about it. First of all, Sally is going to be the humanoid robot.
1: Right.
2: Well, Sally is going to have a lifelike appearance. So silicone skin and long brown hair, stationary in a seated position, but will have a wide range of upper body movements and facial expressions.
1: Not creepy at all.
2: This will haunt my dreams. It's like, it's so, odd to me. And apparently, like, it's supposed to supplement, you know, like a teacher and be helpful, like a tutor or something like that. But also, it's like,
1: get an Alexa.
2: What's really weird is it might interrupt the teacher. Like, if the teacher is in the middle of their lesson, it'll be like, Janice, Sally over here. Yeah, you forgot that. What you should, you're not even doing this right. You're stupid. You should be listening to me, Sally. I know what I'm talking about. You just skipped an entire chapter.
1: I can't believe.
2: I'd be like, shut up, Sally.
1: I can't even believe that the teacher's union is like, yeah, fine, that's good.
2: I'd love to have her here.
1: Right. I mean, that's opening the door to the end of human teachers.
2: Exactly.
1: Eventually.
2: I know, right?
1: I mean, seriously, get rid of this. I mean,
2: I could see where it could be helpful, like in like a tutoring center maybe, but it's pretty much like you're talking to a ChatGPT then at that point. That's just
1: gone. Right. And if I'm a parent of one of those kids, nope. Mm-mm, not happening. I'm going to put my kid in a classroom and trust a robot to be okay with everything. That is a big not happening.
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1: So why is it that your kid's dumber than a pillow? Well, he was taught by a robot.
2: God.
1: $50 to Kiki's Breakfast Cafe. Oh, yeah.
2: Oh, my God. Dude. I almost went there yesterday.
1: Really?
2: I drove by and I was like, coming for you.
1: You know what? I'm not going to lie. I'm about to look up the menu.
2: Coming for you.
1: $50 to Kiki's Breakfast Cafe coming up. Less than 15 minutes. Just be the first person to tell us who.
2: The man from Florida.
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7: 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We now have three accidents slowing down your commute. Palm Beach County beginning I-95 southbound just north of Palm Beach Lakes Boulevard. You'll find the other two on Military Trail at Southern Boulevard and on Congress Avenue just north of Forest Hill Boulevard. 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
27: Today's forecast calls for more sunny skies. 85% humidity, a high of 94, and a low of 79.
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0: Caller 10 right now, 855-400-9475. 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
0: Steven Wilson Jr., the star of our next secret session. 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
2: Rumors going all over town. 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Yeah, they say.

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1: What's up? It's Lauren Elena. Here's All My Exes featuring Chase Matthew.

0: Hi, New Country 103.1. Who's this?
1: This is Karen.
2: Hi, Karen.
0: Karen, you're caller 10. You're going to the secret session.
1: Oh, that's awesome. I want to see him so bad.
2: Well, you're going to be there, babe.
0: Freaking amazing. Stick by me, babe. I'll show you the ropes.
2: Oh,
1: jeez. All right. I know you love him.
0: He is absolutely amazing. Total fangirl. Congratulations. Hold on the line, okay?
1: Okay, thank you.
0: And thanks for listening. We appreciate it.
1: You're the best.
3: And now, Tim and Chelsea present...
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5: 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Something crazy like that can happen.
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0: And this is the way that you can get yourself $50 to Kiki's Breakfast Cafe. Did I look at the menu online? Absolutely,
2: yes,
0: I did.
2: You did.
0: Oh, I did. Didn't know they have Bloody Marys and mimosas there, too?
2: Yeah, I know!
0: That's amazing. 855-400-9475. Get your gift card for $50 to Kiki's. All you have to do is be the first person to tell us of these three stories. Who being a man from Florida?
2: All right, we have a man going on a little Amazon shopping spree with a stolen debit card, buying door hinges and axe products.
0: I didn't know that there were axe products. Axe, like the body spray.
2: Yeah.
0: Oh, I thought you meant...
2: Door hinges?
0: No, I thought you meant like an axe.
2: No. I can see where that could be confusing.
0: Buy this axe polish. This is amazing.
2: Next, we have a man stealing a kitten from a cat adoption area, then using her as a prop to rob a bank next door.
0: How do you do that?
2: Here, hold my cat. Okay, now give me all your money.
0: Give me your money or the cat gets it?
2: Yeah. Hold this cat. And then also read this note of like, if you want me to give you money and I'm a bank teller, how do you expect me to do that while I'm holding a cat?
0: What if the teller's allergic?
2: I'm allergic?
0: Right?
2: I'd be like, no, I'm not holding your cat. Then you got a lot of discussion. It's confusing.
0: I will get you the money, but my tongue is swollen.
2: Get
0: I'm allergic to cats.
2: The point. And last but not least, we have a man dressing as a Walmart employee to shoplift.
0: I like him.
2: I do too.
0: I like him. That's an outside the box kind of thinker.
2: All he did was throw a vest on. That's it.
0: You know what? That's that kind of guy that you hear about. Like, he's so smart, the government actually hires him to thwart further crimes. That's him.
2: Okay. We couldn't find anybody else.
0: Have you tried this new axe handle tape? It really works on your axe. We have a whole line of axe products. 855-400.
2: Axe products, dear Lord, help me.
0: Who do you think is the man from Florida?

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1: Hi, New Country 103.1. Who's this?
2: Tina.
1: All right, Tina. Man from Florida, $50 to Kiki's Breakfast Cafe, which looks delish. Here are your stories.
3: All right, honey. We have a man going on a little Amazon shopping spree with a stolen debit card and buying door hinges and axe products. A man stealing a kitten from a cat adoption area, then using her as a prop to rob the bank next door. And a man dressing as a Walmart employee to have a little shoplifting spree.
1: All right, Tina, who do you think is the man from Florida?
2: I think it might be number three.
1: Number three. Walmart screams us.
3: It does, but it's not. I'm sorry, that was in Missouri.
1: Oh,
3: sorry,
1: babe. Try again. Hi, New Country, who's this?
4: Cher.
1: All right, Cher, man from Florida, we want to give you $50 to Kiki's Breakfast Cafe. Here are your stories.
3: All right, we have a man going on a little Amazon shopping spree with a stolen debit card buying door hinges and axe products. A man stealing a kitten from a cat adoption area, then using her as a prop to rob a bank next door. And a man dressing as a Walmart employee to go shoplifting.
1: All right, Cher, we already know it's not story number three. The guy dresses as a Walmart employee. So who do you think is the man from Florida?
4: I'm going to go with number one.
1: Ooh, number one, Axe Products.
3: Yes, it is.
1: Yeah,
3: number one. Nice job, honey. Nice job.
1: Can I interest you in this axe sharpener? We have a whole line of axe products for your axe.
3: Stop. Okay, got it.
1: To make your axe act more axey.
3: Stop it.
1: Cher.
3: So creepy.
1: Cher. That means you've got $50 to Kiki's Breakfast Cafe. Congratulations.
4: Thanks, guys.
3: Congrats, honey.
1: Hold on line. Have a great day, and thanks for listening.
4: You too. Thank you.
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6: 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We are up to four accidents slowing you down. Palm Beach County beginning I-95 northbound north of Southern Boulevard. You'll find the others I-95 southbound just north of Palm Beach Lakes Boulevard, on Congress Avenue north of Forest Hill Boulevard, and out in Royal Palm Beach on State Road 7 north of Okeechobee Boulevard. 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
1: You're already shaking your head. No, I haven't even said a word to you.
2: You're smiling, which is unusual for you.
1: I am just looking forward.
2: Smiling.
1: To...
2: That's the only time. The only time I ever know you're happy is when I'm about to, like... I know why you're happy.
1: Listen, you saw the movie Supergirl last night. All right, Rico?
3: This does not look like this is going to end well for you guys.
1: And I was just very curious, as I'm sure everybody else is, I haven't seen the movie Supergirl, and based off of box office returns, that's a lot of people. What your review was of it.
2: We wouldn't be talking about this at all, by the way, on this show if I actually liked it. Tim just likes to bash things. It gives him such joy.
1: We would definitely, if you said that this was a fantastic movie, I would respect that and we would be talking about it.
2: Oh, cool. So we're telling lies today. I love that for us. So I like to go to the movies. I love to go to the movies. And this was just one where I was like, I'm good. Like, I feel like I just saw, like, The Mandalorian. Like, I feel like I've seen a lot of the same types of movies lately.
1: Right.
2: And I'm just like, I'm good for a minute. I'm about to see The Odyssey tomorrow night. I'm just like, I could use just a good old-fashioned Netflix binge at home on something just light.
1: Right.
2: And so I had a prior engagement last night for work, and I was not going to be able to go see, my husband wanted to take the kids to go see Supergirl.
1: Cool.
2: And I was like, I'm not going to make it because I wouldn't wet by the time they like went to the movie. He's like, no worries. You didn't really want to see it anyway. You go do your thing. I'll take the kids to the movies. Working out great for me until I got done early. And I called my husband and the kids.
1: That was your first mistake.
2: So I know I should have just...
1: Why would you call?
2: Why was I not just pretending to be in my meeting? And
1: right.
2: Just, you know.
1: This one's on you.
2: Me and your... You and your truths. You and your truths, Chels.
1: Just drive home.
2: So I did. I called them and I was like, oh, wow. I guess if I leave now, I could make it and meet you guys. And they were so cute. They were like, yay, mommy's coming. And they're playing rock, paper, scissors on who gets to sit with me at the movies and all the things. I can't say no to that. So... I was like, all right, it's wind down Wednesday. I can at least get slightly buzzed while watching this film.
1: Absolutely.
2: Because I really don't want to see it. And I can eat buffalo chicken spring rolls. All right.
1: Bottle of Pinot and a straw.
2: I can be happy.
1: Right.
2: So we get into the movie. And first of all, they show the trailer for that movie, Clayface.
1: Yeah.
2: Should not ever show that trailer to like ever. It is terrifying. That movie is going to be horrific.
1: Right.
2: So, of course, and keep in mind, I've got Bridge, who's 9, Vale, who's 6, in this movie.
1: So she's scarred for life.
2: Right. She's already like crying next to me. And I'm like, hold on, your chicken tenders are on the way.
1: And the movie hasn't even started yet.
2: So we get into the movie. And to be honest, you know, like I said, I love the Marvel stuff. I love Avengers. I love all of those. I am just not the biggest DC fan, I guess, the way that they've done films, except for maybe Aquaman.
1: They're not really good at it. They're great at television shows, not good at the movies.
2: They're like 1 for 7 for me. I think the only ones I really liked were the Aquaman movies. And this one is nothing but like gooey, freaky looking monsters, which I just don't love that. It's just not my jam.
1: Right.
2: And, you know, it's just not. And it was really sad. Everyone's dying. And it's really, really sad. Vale looks over at me and she goes, this is the saddest and scariest movie I've ever seen in my life. Mommy, can we please leave? And I look at her and I was like, well, let's just see if it gets any lighter.
1: Oh, look, 3 more people died.
2: 3 more people died. And it was like a chase where you think they're going to make it and they're going to be fine. And, oh, they're going to be reunited. And they just effortlessly kill them. And you're just like, come on, bro. Like, just let somebody live. And it was just really sad and not good for a 6-year-old little girl.
1: Probably not.
2: That's for sure.
1: Right.
2: Bridge.
1: Especially when your pregame was Clayface.
2: Clayface. I wish this chick is already in therapy. And then it's like, but wait, Supergirl will get happier. No, it doesn't. And like I said, it's just like monster after monster. Like they're puking. Why do you have to puke? Why are this person dying? I was just like, bro, this is like a train
1: wreck. So what happened?
2: So Vale like finally was like, mommy, can we please go? It was like an hour in. And I was like, I've never walked out of a movie before, I don't think. But I was just like, she was literally buried in me. And I was like, yeah, this isn't good. And I had obviously driven to meet them. So I was like, that's fine. So I ended up taking her. And of course, Bo and Bridge were like, we loved it. It was awesome. Best movie ever.
1: Right.
2: And like,

0: you that you made it this long.
1: Hey, listen. Supergirl is on track to make at least $225 at the box office.
0: And it was pretty much me. And my popcorn.

0: is a movie, a Rocky movie, coming out about the making of Rocky. I gotta tell you something. This is probably going to be one of the best films you'll ever see.
1: It looks really good.
0: It looks absolutely amazing. The movie's called I Play Rocky. Talk about that. Top three things.

0: three things you need to know to start your day with Tim and Chelsea.
1: Good news for students in upstate New York. One system is going to be introducing robot teachers, because that seems like a good idea. We'll talk about that here in just a second. Welcome to Thursday, everybody. Top three things you need to know. Rico! Best comeback in World Cup history yesterday. Argentina versus England, taking England out.
2: In for Alexis McAllister! Off the post, second time today! And Spence beats Messi to the loose ball.
3: Still in.
2: Spence might be hurt. Messi resets. Messi driving in. Messi crossing back.
4: Sports desk with Chelsea.
5: I mean, I think most people were just absolutely befuddled at the end of that game, because it just looked like England had it. It really did. It looked like Argentina couldn't quite get it together. England finally scored in the 55th minute, I think it was. And I think they were just like, all right, we're good. We got this.
1: Right.
5: And they so did not have it.
1: They fell flat for like 25 minutes.
5: And then it was like, no way. Argentina comes back and scores in like the 85th minute, and now they're tied. And then to go into that overage, that extra time, and score again in that—I mean, it was wild.
1: They hit the post twice.
5: It was wild to watch. And Messi just absolutely proving once again that he is just—I mean, I think he's got the most assists of all time internationally. I mean, he just can like literally hit a ball and place it like perfectly, you know, for his teammates. It's unbelievable. It really is.
1: England tried just to play defense only for 20-25 minutes, and that just wasn't going to work. Argentina was on top of them for the entire 20-minute time. So Argentina knocks England out. The World Cup game is between Spain and Argentina Sunday afternoon, 3 p.m. in Jersey. It's going to be a good game.
5: It's going to be so good.
1: What's that poster you keep seeing?
5: I mean, it's crazy to me. So, you know, Messi obviously is more towards the end of his career. Lamine Yamal is this rising superstar player for Spain. He's 18. And there is a poster that has come out, and it was like his parents won this drawing through UNICEF, I think it was. And it's like a picture of Lionel Messi with baby Lamine Yamal, like in a bathtub, and now they're playing each other in the World Cup, and you're like, well, if that's not some full circle moments, I don't know what is.
1: That might come back to bite him in the ass.
5: It's so weird. It's like, here am I with this little baby that, like, you know, won this prize to be in here, and now they're playing. I mean, it just shows you, though, obviously, Messi and just the depth of how talented these players are, that they can have this long and extensive of a career like Messi's had when you have Lamine Yamal just coming up as a 19-year-old, and they're playing each other.
1: Again, that's Sunday afternoon, 3 p.m. from Jersey. This movie comes out in November, but it already looks so brilliant. The movie's called I Play Rocky. And yes, it is a Rocky film about the making of Rocky.
6: You wrote this in 3.5 days.
7: This is freaking good.
6: To have someone like Chuck Bronson, or we could do Eastwood.
8: Guys, I play Rocky.
6: I have no idea what that means.
1: First of all, the guy who plays Rocky, I forget his name, but nails Sly Stallone.
5: Anthony Ippolito.
1: I'm going to say it right now. He's going to get an Oscar for this.
5: It looks amazing. He looks like he's absolutely nailed it. It's so much pressure, too, when you do an autobiography.
1: Right.
5: Because, I mean that's really, really hard to execute.
1: Well, I mean, and this was the thing, and I looked it up. I did find out what the Henry Winkler story background was. Henry Winkler, the Fonz, was in his like third season of Happy Days, so he was like the number one star in America. He and Sly were buddies. Sly had no money. Henry took it into the executives at ABC. They wanted to buy it. Sly said he wanted to hold out because he wanted to play it. They said no. They kept throwing more and more money at it until... Yeah. They said, fine, he can play it. I mean, and so Henry Winkler
5: really
1: indirectly
5: cool
1: is responsible for getting that movie made.
5: Yeah.
1: I mean, that's incredible. That comes out in November, I Play Rocky. And upstate New York, you're welcome. Starting this fall, you might have a robot for your teacher.
3: A school district in New York is introducing both an AI tutor and a humanoid robot into the classrooms as part of a new pilot program. The program will begin with high school students in an AI and robotics course and could later expand to around 500 students.
1: Great. This is a great idea. Why don't we put something in there that will replace human teachers? Because they don't put up with enough yet.
5: I know, right? They don't get paid enough, and now we're like, oh, it's fine. We'll just have the robot do it. They're saying it's more like supplemental, you know, to like help with tutoring. I think I read somewhere where it's like calling out a teacher if they forget something. I'm like, oh, yeah, because that's what the teachers would love to do to make sure it's like, okay.
1: Right, want to be corrected by a robot.
5: Exactly.
1: I don't know. I think this is an awful idea. And plus the fact, if I'm a parent of one of those students, you can't find a human to teach my kid, I could have them stay home and watch YouTube and teach them the same things.
5: Yeah.
1: This is... Again, I've always said it, robots eventually are going to take over the humanity.
5: I think it's creepy that they've actually made it to look like a real person. That's what's weird. It's not like a metal figure robot situation.
1: Right.
5: It's like, you know, Janice and like made out of silicone. Weird.
1: Check all the boxes.
0: It's Tim and Chelsea on New Country 1031.
1: 9:15 this morning.
5: Oh, no.
1: Steven Diener, host of the UAP podcast. He's got his hands on information that the government is actually using programs to lure aliens to Earth. Luring them here. Right?
5: I think we should rename this segment Damn It Diener. Damn It Diener!
1: I actually kind of like
5: Damn It!
1: That's coming up at 9:15.
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7: 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Four accidents to avoid. Palm Beach County beginning I-95 southbound just north of Palm Beach Lakes Boulevard. You'll find the others I-95 northbound north of Southern Boulevard. On State Road 7 north of Okeechobee Boulevard. And finally down in Boca on Yamato Road just east of Congress Avenue. 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
24: Today's forecast calls for more sunny skies. 85% humidity, a high of 94 and a low of 79.
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1: Why my house looks like the set of the Alfred Hitchcock movie Birds. Hello, short story.
2: Hi, short story.
1: I don't know what's gone on in the last couple of weeks at my house, but all the birds are now in our yard. I mean, like, all the birds. Like, I don't know what kind of bird it is, but there's these two little chirpers that will actually...
2: Chirpers, whatever.
1: That will actually dive bomb you and buzz you. They're like little gray things.
2: Doesn't Karen have, like, bird feeders everywhere?
1: No. She got two. But these things... that could be a word.
2: Oh, my God. Jeez, I wonder why there's birds coming into our backyard.
1: So those birds...
2: Do you have bird feeders? Yeah, but only two of them.
1: So I understand why these gray chirpers who have a nest somewhere, because they buzz you. Like... And then we get those blackbirds. They come in.
2: Why don't you go over to that house? Because I think they've got not only one, but two bird feeders. God, that's crazy.
1: But yesterday, I look in the back, and I put it on, I think I put it on the Tim and Chelsea page. Yesterday, there was a mother duck, and I want to say at least 12 ducklings.
2: Yeah.
1: Like, just wandering around the backyard.
2: Being ducks.
1: Right.
2: Right. Which is on a lake, which is normally where ducks live.
1: Why they got to choose my yard?
2: Because you're on a lake.
1: There's other houses on the lake. Go choose that yard.
2: Well, and there's birds that once they fly away from the one of two bird feeders, sometimes they drop food on the ground.
1: All right.
2: Ducks come to the food.
1: You can put the feeder aside, this attitude.
2: You mean two feeders? God, I have no idea why birds are showing up at my house. This is so crazy.
1: When did I become European?
2: This is nuts. I just don't understand. Two birds coming into my yard.
1: We'll get back to that accent in a little bit.
2: Two bird feeders.
1: But then, Karen and my neighbor, Redneck Johnny, his wife, Mrs. Redneck, she texted a picture to Karen. There's now an owl in the trees.
2: God, I wonder if it's near the bird feeder.
1: You know what? You can cramp. I'm going to save that thought for when the mics are off. But, I mean, here's the thing. Like,
2: this is a conundrum.
1: All of a sudden, I see this picture and these two eyes just staring out like, "Murr." Great, now I got an owl in the trees.
2: Mm.
1: But, I mean.
2: Yeah.
1: How do you get rid of owls?
2: You don't.
1: What?
2: They're adorable. They're gorgeous. Hoo, hoo.
1: Thanks, I know what an owl sounds like.
2: Hoo. There's no need. No need to get rid of anything. They don't harm anyone.
1: Here's the one thing that pissed Johnny off, is he actually built an owl box in his back trees. Owl went and built a nest in the trees anyway. Didn't go to the box.
2: He built an owl box, and you guys are wondering why there's owls. You put out bird feeders, and you're wondering why there's birds. You live on a lake. You wonder why there's ducks. Are your two brain cells, you and Johnny's fighting? Like, what's going on, you guys? Seriously.
1: I think it's the girls. They're the ones who put all this crap out in the yard.
2: Right. So that's what happens. If you build it, they will come. Jesus.
1: Thank you, Field of Dreams.
2: You're welcome. Listen to Kevin. Kevin knows what the... If you build it, they will come. Actually, it was Ray Liotta that said that line, I think.
1: It's...
2: Ease his pain. Build the bird feeders.
1: It wouldn't creep you out if you looked in the trees and saw an owl staring back at you?
2: Not if I'm out there feeding them. It wouldn't shock me. No. Hey, kids, come outside. Look, we actually finally have animals that we've been trying to bring in with the food that we have been putting out for them. You even got her a damn video camera bird feeder, and you're like, this is so crazy. Birds in the backyard. Who saw this coming? Oh, the video you installed in the bird feeder did.
1: Did I buy her that thing?
2: Oh, my God.
1: Wow. I got to really take a look at what I'm doing here.
2: Okay, maybe she bought it.
1: Because you know what it attracts? It attracts birds. Now I got an owl.
2: Owls.
1: All right, so how do you get
2: form of a bird. It's not a rooster or a pig. So crazy. We have a pig in the tree.
1: 855-400-9475. Anybody knows how to get rid of an owl? Call or text.
2: Take the food away. Okay.

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0: Owl removal, 855-400-9475. We have texts. Yes, we have an owl that is now living in the trees between me and my neighbor Redneck
1: Johnny. And the baby
0: Johnny's
1: ducks house. And the other birds.
0: Yeah, and the other birds that have now come to the yard.
1: For the bird feed.
0: For the bird feeders, yes. Text.
1: Text coming in on the text line. Jody said, first of all, tell Tim he wants the owls because the owls will kill any rats or mice that the bird feed brings as well. Another text said, the owl might grab the baby ducks, by the way.
0: Really?
1: TC said, owls are protected.
0: They are?
1: Yeah.
0: They're protected by who? Oh, the law. Okay.
1: Bob protects him. Bob walks the yards at night going, I've got all the owls.
2: Excuse me, I'd like to talk to you over here. I noticed that you were eyeing the owl in the tree. I'm here to say that owl is protected by me.
1: Bob.
2: Probably come up with a better name as a hitman, but yeah, whatever, we'll work on it.
1: No one will see that coming, Bob the hitman.
0: Stephen Diener is next, host of the UAP podcast. Government using programs to lure aliens here. Stephen Diener's next.

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1: The government is using programs to actually lure aliens here. That seems smart. What a great rock solid plan. Let's do it. Stephen Diener, host of the UAP podcast.
2: Hey guys.
1: First of all, what are they calling this? What is it? Intersloping?
2: Close. That sounds dirty. Interloper.
3: Go in the back for a little intersloping.
4: What are they calling it?
2: Wait a minute. Hold on.
4: What are they calling it?
2: 1 second. The term is, the operational term is Operation Interloper, but
3: that's it.
2: I also feel, do we have to use
4: that
2: the dump button?
4: Dirty too. Yeah. I've got to be honest with Diener. I love that you're like, oh no, it's not nearly, that's bad compared to interloping. Yeah. I mean, what are you talking
1: Why are you doing this with your hands?
4: Because that's what we're doing. We're interloping.
1: Woohoo! Oh man, I just got down from Glorg 5. Let's do some interloping.
4: Right.
1: Woohoo! Snorf.
4: When a mommy snorf and a daddy snorf get together.
2: God. Interloping going on.
1: All right.
4: What the hell just happened here?
2: I did not see it going that way, but I like
4: it. Welcome to the show. Disaster always.
1: Where do you think the other aliens come from?
2: No, yeah.
4: Okay.
1: So government is actually wanting aliens to come here.
2: So here's where this came from. No intersloping here. This is all about Project Interloper. It came from reports stemming from Lou Elizondo. So who is Lou Elizondo? Lou Elizondo was the head of the Pentagon's UFO division.
4: Okay.
2: He was the guy that was in charge of saying, okay, we're going to investigate this, investigate that. And he has since, left the Pentagon. He's out. He's written books. He's been in documentaries.
1: Is he still with us?
2: Yes. Yeah. He's
1: okay.
2: He, name dropping here for the UAP podcast, but he was on as a guest on UAP and talked to me about Project Interloper and said, I was in the room. And this is kind of the backstory on it. I'll tell you why it came up again. But he said, I was in the meetings when this was discussed. And he's like, we were actively discussing within the U.S. military and government sectors, hey, how about we try to lure in UFOs by mimicking nuclear signatures out in the open waters?
1: That sounds smart.
4: I think that's a great idea because we have extra, just hanging around. Okay.
2: For the record, his vote was no. But he didn't say whether or not the program actually
4: happened.
2: Right. And the reason why they were looking at using nuclear type of signatures was because of all of the reports over since the atomic bomb test and since we used it back in the, at the end of World War II, there has been irrefutable evidence that UFOs are for some reason attracted to our nuclear materials.
1: Sort of like Axe body spray?
2: Yes, that's right. It's the Axe body spray. Like it makes them want to interrupt everywhere.
4: Nuclear, like a moth to a flame.
1: Oh, yes. My God.
3: God, you smell that. It's wonderful.
2: A lot of interloping going on.
4: Yeah.
2: Get a sniff of that nuclear waste.
4: Is that your nuclear waste just showing, or are you just happy to see me?
3: Man, I didn't.
2: Oh, no.
3: I didn't think the glow would be that big.
2: Oh, my.
4: So I'm just sorry. I mean, look, I've never claimed to be a scientist, but a scientist is shocked that, I don't know, extraterrestrials might be interested in nuclear energy from us that we produce that they could come and collect.
2: Yeah, they're very interested in it.
4: Yeah, and that's shocking.
2: They've reportedly shut down different testing that we've done back in the 60s. They've shot down missiles before. There's all these reports and supposedly even videos and pictures of when they shot down some missiles, but it's a different story for a different day.
1: Has it worked? Have we attracted aliens?
2: Well,
1: the door opens and one's dressed in a smoking jacket with an ascot going, oh my God.
2: Wait a minute.
1: I just smell the warhead going off.
2: Yeah. Getting me all frisky.
4: So, seriously, this is so awkward, bros. This is weird.
1: You're the one doing this with your hands.
4: Right, I may have started it with my glore grab, but whatever. You know what I mean.
2: Chelsea, I cannot help what aliens are attracted to. Okay? All I can do is talk to you about it.
1: Hello!
4: Okay.
2: So, bad.
4: So has it worked?
2: Supposedly, yes. And they actually, there's someone named Jordan Flowers from the Disclosure Foundation, which is kind of this DC think tank, and talking to the lawyers. He's actually a lawyer himself and talking to lawyers and the heads of industry and all that.
4: Disclosure Foundation. You can volunteer on Thursday.
2: Yes, that's right.
4: For community service hours. They make it sound like they're doing something really good for the community. It's a foundation. It's a 501c3.
2: That's correct. I hear their mixtures are second to none.
1: Donate now. We'll send you a throw blanket.
4: Oh, my God. And a t-shirt. What the hell, Diener?
1: All right. Okay, hold on. Let's take a break. God. And we'll be back with more interloping.
4: With Jordan Flowers.
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1: All right, we're going to do this final segment with Steve and Diener as professionals.
2: Yes, that's right. Because we are.
3: I'm sorry, what is it? New Leaf Thursday?
1: we're talking about aliens and interloping.
2: That's right. Wait, what?
1: And how we're luring them to Earth.
2: You know, I'll just say this. In retrospect, they maybe should have come up with a better name for the operation instead of interloper.
1: No. Maybe they should have. Maybe they should have workshopped a little bit.
2: Just a little bit, right.
1: So, okay. Has it worked? Have we gotten aliens here?
2: All right. So, the latest reports on this is that, because when I was told about it, from the guy who was in the room when they discussed this in the military briefings was Lou Elizondo, and he said, yeah, this was discussed. They basically, it was kind of like, you know, Elmer Fudd puts a carrot under the box to attract Bugs Bunny. That's
1: right.
2: That's what we were doing for UFOs with the U.S. military, using nuclear signatures to attract them to so we can kind of take them down and use them and try to reverse engineer technology. That's the claim.
1: So we're going to put nuclear crap into our own air because that's a great idea.
3: We're like the Axe body spray.
2: Yeah, it's fine. What's the worst that can happen?
1: And then we're going to try to shoot the aliens down.
2: So now when
3: can we borrow your ship?
2: Suppose
3: now that you're here.
2: Since you're here,
1: this ship have any guns on it?
3: Jesus.
2: Supposedly, this did happen. And according to the guy I spoke to, Jordan Flowers from the Disclosure Foundation, again, great
3: You can volunteer
2: mixers.
3: From 8 to 3 p.m.
2: That's right, very good. He

0: somewhere in the Capitol, they have these, you know, secret rooms where you go in and nothing leaks out.
1: It says men on the door.
0: That's right. Yeah, wait, what? Huh? And so, and they go in there and they got briefed, he and some other congressmen. And apparently this was something that actually happened. Now, the good news here, guys, is that I would be able, there is good news.
2: The doors had handles.
0: Silver lining. I will be able to give you an update on this next week because I'm actually bringing Eric Burleson on UAP onto the podcast in like 2 hours.
1: You are so disappearing.
0: And we are going to talk about this. And I'm going to ask him what the heck happened with this, all this interloping. And did we actually get these UFOs?
1: You're going to ask a U.S. congressman about alien interloping.
0: I sure am.
1: Yes!
2: Oh, my God.
0: All for you guys.
2: Not to cuss in this.
1: Diener is the best we have, Washington.
2: Oh, my God.
1: He is our first string.
0: That's right. Just so I can give you guys an update. So much interloping talk today.
2: So awkward. Please don't make this.
1: So, Congressman.
2: Oh, my God.
1: Have you been interloped before?
0: Oh, no.
2: I hope you are safe.
0: Oh, no. This God should be interesting.
1: Did you have a safe interloping word?
2: God, no. Purple.
0: If you start hearing me yell pineapple from the other studio.
2: Pineapple!
0: I swear this was something serious going on.
2: Just so you know, we got a text in from a listener, Kim.
0: Yes, Kim.
2: Who said, this segment with Steven is probably my most favorite thing ever. Please keep this. I look forward to it. And thanks to him, I found his podcast through you guys. So.
0: Thank you. Awesome, Kim. Thank you.
1: Congressman, why do you have a ball?
0: No!
1: God, I'm crying.
2: Oh, my God. I did not see this going this way today.
0: Me either.
1: Oh, God. Best segment ever. Thanks, Steven.
2: Stay safe out there, everybody.
0: Thanks, guys.

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1: All right, let's take a quick office pool. How long do you think it's going to take for Dina to disappear by the government?
2: Tim.
1: What?
2: I do not want to talk, but it's 2 weeks, 3 weeks tops.
1: That's the girl I'm proud of.
2: Honestly, he's gone so much further than I can ever expected. It has gotten to the point in the mornings, no joke, when I get in the studio, you know, in the 5 o'clock hour and I go down to make my coffee, I pass his studio.
1: Right.
2: And if I see him, I go, oh, cool, Diener's still here in my mind. Like, in literally, I get excited to know that he's still here.
1: I will be very transparent with you. When I went down to get him for the segment, I noticed, because he works out of two studios.
2: Yeah.
1: I looked at both studios. I saw his stuff, but no Diener. And I'm like,
2: it finally happened.
1: I'm like, oh, crap, they got him.
2: Could you have waited until after our break?
1: Right. I mean, come on. We're going to talk about alien interloping. At least give us two segments.
2: Damn it, Diener.
1: Hey, it's Tim. How would you like to take your friends and family out for a great night of the best barbecue in Palm Beach and get 10% off your bill? 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It's seriously the best barbecue I've ever had. Tender, juicy, the smoke rings, perfect. Chef and owner Matt Abdu, he's a regular celebrity chef on the Today Show, and he actually beat Bobby Flay. 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His ribs alone, you don't need any sauce. You go to pick it up, it falls off the bone, is so tender. 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They're absolutely delicious. 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

Love how I just walked by Tim, who calls me Waddles, and he was like, maybe you should put some ice on that. The swelling go down. That's not how pregnancy works, sir. You got your E1031. Good morning.

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love getting the boys' reactions to new recipes I try for my gestational diabetes. Made brownies with like plain yogurt and cocoa, some other ingredients. 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I like regular ones. Yeah, me too. 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We

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0: 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We've got a ton of shows coming up, including Zach Top, going to be at I Think Financial Amphitheater. Now, that show is coming up October 3rd. I may be out on maternity leave, but we'll make appearance at that for sure. 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

Florida Georgia Line tour date next year. Tyler Hubbard, Brian Kelly shared their itching to get out on the road with some dates in mind next year. It's New Country 103.1. Amen.

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That's right. 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

how big is Ella Langley right now? Well, she's about to tie Whitney Houston and Mariah Carey. If She's in Texas holds its momentum on Billboard Hot 100, she'll join Whitney and Mariah as the only women to have a song spend 14 weeks atop of the charts. Impressive. 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
1: 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Lainey Wilson here. 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And you heard it first right here, South Florida's New Country 103.1.

one in on our next Secret Session exclusive intimate show with Stephen Wilson Jr. Tim and Chelsea have your invites. Only way in is to win. You've got three chances tomorrow morning. 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

0: music with a view. 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

despite the age difference. Jason Aldean and Kane Brown are close friends. He even checked in on his buddy after he took a golf ball to the head. Did you hear about that? 150 miles. Kane Brown's doing great, though. Covering fine. 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
16: 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And you heard it first right here. 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

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Looks like all the cool kids are birding these days. I can admit, I do enjoy it on a Sunday morning. I'll explain next. 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

It's official. A new generation of birders are reshaping the traditionally retiree-dominated hobby of bird watching. Yeah, folks in their 20s and 30s are getting out there doing the same. I mean, I sit out on my patio every Sunday morning with my coffee and watch my Blue Jays. 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Thank you.

We all know those morning commutes can be a bit of a drag, especially when you hit the highway. Thankfully, Tim and Chelsea bringing some good vibes and great laughs to kickstart your day, hooking you up with not one, not two, but three chances to score your invites into our upcoming secret session with Stephen Wilson Jr. That's tomorrow morning, Mid Country 103.1. Girl,

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1: Hey, what's up, guys? This is Alexandra Kay, and my new song, Straight for the Heart, is out right now. Thank you so much for listening.

With just a couple of weeks to go, we are now on weekly doctor visits. Hey, it's Mariah. I'll be out on maternity leave starting July 31st. We get to see the baby today, so I'll have an update for you guys tomorrow.

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be a good day when you write Florida Georgia Line on your concert calendar. And talks of letting the stage together in 2027. So be on the lookout for those dates. It's New Country 103.1. Jagman.

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intimate, exclusive, and invite only. Stephen Wilson Jr. playing our next secret session. 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

0: Hey, what do you say we get you and the crew into the show of your choice? 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
14: Hey, y'all, it's Zach John King, and this is my new song, Get to Drinkin'.

donuts. I know, I was so surprised. I had to do a double take while I was at the store. They've teamed up with Krispy Kreme. And yes, when I walked by and saw the Thin Mints, I was like, I need this in my life. But I can't eat those right now. It's New Country 103.1. Just when

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how we pulled this off, but Stephen Wilson Jr. is coming for the next new Country 103.1 Secret Session. Got a couple Grammy nominations. Tim and Chelsea have your invites tomorrow morning. You got a

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1: What's up? It's Lauren Elena. Here's All My Exes featuring Chase Matthew.

Yeah, Jenny Roll, Shaboozy, got you praising the Lord up in this Thursday. What up? It's New Country 103.1. We're South Florida's home for New Country. Thanks for listening.

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She's not a big Toy

0: 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We're so excited. The next New Country 103.1 Secret Session is with Stephen Wilson Jr. Got a couple Grammy nominations, CMA New Artist of the Year nomination. 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Three times every morning with Tim and Chelsea on New Country 103.1. Yeah, they've got three invites every morning. I want you a part of this Stephen Wilson Jr. Secret Session with New Country 103.1, Lindstrom Air Conditioning and Plumbing, and Schumacher Automotive Group.
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Wall's just toying with us now. Yesterday announced, might have to release this before we winterize the boats. I mean, are we getting new Morgan Wallen music like in the next couple weeks? I hope.

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0: 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Hands up. Girl, I got you. It's next after Luke.
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1: 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It's Jelly Roll. 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And you heard it first right here. 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
2: 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Turnpike North, an accident at Glades Road with heavy traffic down to the Tallgrass Expressway. In Port St. Lucie, Cantor Highway West, an accident on the approach to I-95. In West Palm Beach, North Lake Boulevard West, an accident on the approach to B-Line Highway. And also in West Palm Beach, 45th Street West, an accident just after Congress Ave. This traffic is service of Massage MV and the Traffic Center. I'm Sharina.
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20: From the WPBF 25 First Warning Weather Center, I'm Chief Certified Meteorologist Chris Martinez with a look at South Florida's certified most accurate forecast. Tonight, warm and humid, temperatures down the upper 70s. Then as we take you to Friday, chance for showers and storms increases by the afternoon. Look for high temperatures in the mid-90s.
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22: 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Turn it up.

can't be certain because nothing's been confirmed, but I'm pretty sure that Corey Ken is currently teasing a new song with Jason Aldean. It sounds like him. By the way, the song is fantastic. Go check it out on Corey Ken's Insta.

sliding out of work. All right, thanks for making us your country playlist as you headed home. 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Luke Combs now got Ella Langley with Morgan Wallen and Post Malone and Blake on the way.

0: Honestly, I'm not even sure how this happened. Stephen Wilson Jr. is coming for a new Country 103.1 secret session. And if you know who Stephen Wilson Jr. is, you know how big of a deal that is. Dude's got a couple Grammy nominations, a couple CMA nominations, and he is coming for an invite-only private show. 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
2: 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I-95 North, an accident just beyond St. Lucie Boulevard with heavy traffic down the Crosstown Parkway. And another accident just after Atlantic Ave. I-95 South, an accident just after Glades Road. In West Palm Beach, Military Trail South, an accident at Cumberland Drive. And in Broward, Andrews Ave North, an accident at Sample Road. 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I'm Sharina.
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2: South Florida weather tonight, partly cloudy skies with a stray shower or thunderstorm possible, a low near 80. Tomorrow, going to see partly to mostly cloudy skies with scattered thunderstorms before midnight, a high of 92 and a low of 78.
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Kane Brown took a golf ball to the head a couple days ago. I've been hit by a golf ball in the collarbone. Man, that hurts so bad. Apparently, that thing hit him at like 150 miles an hour. I hope Kane's

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I want to get you rewarded for it. 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How about Zach Top? 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
1: 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I-95 North, an accident just after Atlantic Ave with heavy traffic up to your model road and another just before Crosstown Parkway where the left lane is blocked. Heavy traffic back to Gatlin Boulevard. In West Palm Beach, Military Trail South, still reporting an accident at Cumberland Drive, and in Broward, State Road 7 South, an accident at Griffin Road. 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I'm Sharina.
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18: From the WPBF 25 First Warning Weather Center, I'm Chief Certified Meteorologist Chris Martinez with a look at South Florida's certified most accurate forecast. Tonight, warm and humid, temperatures down the upper 70s. Then as we take you to Friday, chance for showers and storms increases by the afternoon. Look for high temperatures in the mid-90s.
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0: 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Amen.

I got a good feeling that we're getting some new Morgan Wallen music soon. He posted again on Instagram. He's teasing us. Said, might have to release this before you winterize the boats. That could be weeks away. Could be this week.

great would breakfast for lunch be? I like breakfast for dinner. Kiki's Breakfast Cafe. Yeah, Tim and Tilsa got $50 for you to go. Another chance tomorrow morning, 8 a.m., playing Man from Florida. Wake up with New Country 103.1. That's

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2: 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I-95 North, an accident just after Atlantic Ave with heavy traffic up to your model road and another just before Crosstown Parkway where the left lane is blocked. Heavy traffic back to Gatlin Boulevard. In West Palm Beach, Military Trail South, still reporting an accident at Cumberland Drive. And in Broward, State Road 7 South, an accident at Griffin Road. This traffic is service of Massage MV and the Traffic Center. I'm Sharina.
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2: South Florida weather tonight, partly cloudy skies with a stray shower or thunderstorm possible, a low near 80. Tomorrow, going to see partly to mostly cloudy skies with scattered thunderstorms before midnight, a high of 92 and a low of 78.
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13: Hey, y'all. It's Zach John King, and this is my new song, Get to Drinkin'.

I can't imagine what Zach John King is going through right now. Found out a couple days ago his father unexpectedly passed away. He's canceled a couple shows. 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

Boy, we're getting a whole brand new album from this dude, Kenny Chesney, coming up. I'm so excited. If it's anything like his new song, Carry On, we are in for a treat. New Kenny Chesney album is coming soon, which usually means a tour is coming too.

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3: 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Turnpike South, an accident on the on-ramp from Glades Road. I-95 North, an accident just before Crosstown Parkway. The left lane is blocked with heavy traffic back to Gatlin Boulevard. I-95 South, an accident just after Cypress Creek Road with heavy traffic up to Atlantic Boulevard and another just beyond Broward Boulevard. In Broward, Palmetto Park Road West, an accident just after I-95 and Sunrise Boulevard East, an accident on approach to MLK Jr. Boulevard. 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I'm Sharina.
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Stephen Wilson Jr., our next New Country 103.1 Secret Session. Oh, boy, we are so excited for this one. Got a couple Grammy nominations. He's a big deal. Invite-only private show. The only way in is to win. Tim and Chelsea got three chances for you tomorrow morning with New Country 103.1.

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Second, we got your country playlist. 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Bet you.

0: 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Simply put, it wouldn't be the same without you. 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Steven Wilson Jr. is our next Secret Session artist. And if you're not familiar with him, first off, dude's got a couple Grammy nominations. Also, couple CMA nominations. This guy was a scientist, okay? He might be one of the most interesting people you will ever come into contact with. Was a scientist, an inventor. And then he picked up a guitar and now is one of the best at shredding it. And he's coming for an invite-only private show. I want you a part of this next Secret Session. Win your invites. Three chances tomorrow morning with Tim and Chelsea.
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2: 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Turnpike South, an accident on the on-ramp from Glades Road. I-95 North, an accident just before Crosstown Parkway. The left lane is blocked with heavy traffic back to Gatlin Boulevard. I-95 South, an accident just after Cypress Creek Road with heavy traffic up to Atlantic Boulevard and another just beyond Broward Boulevard. In Broward, Palmetto Park Road West, an accident just after I-95 and Sunrise Boulevard East, an accident on the approach to MLK Jr. Boulevard. This traffic is service of Massage MV and the Traffic Center. I'm Sharina.
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2: South Florida weather tonight, partly cloudy skies with a stray shower or thunderstorm possible, a low near 80. Tomorrow, going to see partly some mostly cloudy skies with scattered thunderstorms before midnight, a high of 92 and a low of 78.
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It's coming up next on New Country 103.1. 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

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The new Country Nights Countdown. What's up? What's up? It's Eddie E. Let's do number two. Taylor Swift. I knew it. I knew you.

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5: 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And the reason why we're doing that is we have found that if we don't have a huge inventory, we can't do huge volume. You know, if you're really looking for a deal, the best thing to do is to go to a store that wants to do huge volume, because that way they can spread the cost over a lot of different sales. A dealer that only sells a few cars can't really give you that great of a deal because their margins are so small and their numbers are small. We want to become the largest in the nation so we can sell the most cars and spread that cost over everybody at one time instead of making one customer a month.
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But Stephen Wilson Jr. is coming to the next one. He's got that awesome song, Gary. We're going to give you three chances to get invited. Tomorrow morning, Tim and Chelsea, throughout their show, your shot to join us.

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0: Got Brad Paisley coming in September. I know the kid's on vacation, so it saves you a little time. 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